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2: We go back to the NRM way, and we have already done the basics. Today, money has been sent. It's not a lie. Money has come to the parish. Your job is to check that it arrived and it was received by the people in the right way. That's all your job. You don't have to use your own money to do this or that. Just check what the government has done. The drugs in the health centers, the schools, the overcharging. So this research which you had, I hope you needed it in that way. Now, then you get, this is the work of the police now. I will have to.
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3: 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To commit to the continued implementation of government business in the House with close coordination of the NRM caucus. 2. To redouble our efforts in the fight against corruption by employing the original work methods of the NRA/NRM in engaging the wananchi on the ground in the supervision of government programs in the local governments as well as the health and education sectors among others.
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8: We agreed that we should also make sure that we have a team of male champions who are members of parliament, who will also be sensitized, equipped with the knowledge they need, so that they get to appreciate that these bills are meant to take the interests of both the men and women, because these men, some of the women who are affected are their mothers, they are their daughters, they are their wives. And therefore, we should deliberate from an informed point of view so that even the male MPs, the men out in our communities which we represent, will get to appreciate that these bills are not meant to serve the interests of the women only, but also the men. Then,
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3: Because there are many wetlands in many parts of the country which I want to convert into fish farming at the edge, because what I want is to bring back the swamp but so for environment and for the water, but use the edge of the wetland for fish farming so that the families have income, but we also protect the environment and have water for irrigation. So I would propose that you call Dr. Chen in one of your sittings in parliament there so that you can ask him questions and so on, and we all know how to move area by area. Now the wetland will give us water for irrigation, but also become a source of income. And like rice, you get very little from rice. You spoil the wetland, but get very little.
1: President Museveni yaogera ebigambo ebyo olunaku lw'eggulo bwe yabaire ng'alikwogerako n'abaka Paalamenti ab'ekibiina kya NRM mu kabondo kaibwe ku kisaawe ky'emikolo eky'ekololo era yasinzire wano yeeduisa bana Uganda okuboneka nti bayidombire n'ensonga y'okwongera omutindo ku bintu bye bakola yakoba nti niyonka engeri gye balijogega walamu.
3: So Uganda was very proud to export pamba at that stage, stage two. Stage one you grow, stage two you remove the seeds. When you do that, you may get $1 per kilo. But with the NRM we said no, we must add other levels. The fiber must be turned into thread. Then after the spinning, you weave. That is stage three and four. Stage five, you print colors into the cloth. Because when you weave, you get a cloth. Stage six, you tailor. Now when you do all those six here, where somebody got $1 per kilo, you get about $15 from the kilo. But in the process, it creates jobs. And you remember, me as a cattle keeper, I started with the milk. I liberated you from drinking imported milk. By having all these cattle keepers look after cows, produce the milk, process it into all products, liquid milk, powdered milk, butter, ghee, cheese, all that.
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6: And normally when we talk about patriotism, we mean that deep love somebody has for the country. But before you can fall in love with a country like Uganda, you must first of all love yourself. At this level, you are still younger children, but we are preparing you for the future. So as we prepare you, we have a responsibility or a duty of asking you to first of all love yourself. There is no way you can rush to love the country of Uganda when you don't love yourself. Stage number two is love your what?
7: Your neighbor.
6: Then lastly, you should love the country of Uganda. Uganda is a very beautiful country. Uganda is a peaceful country. Uganda has so many physical features. Uganda has leaders. Uganda has animals. So whatever you find in this country of Uganda, it is our duty to protect.
1: Putini ya bigambi ya mkulo wa isimero lino, eri ya Busalamu Senior Secondary School, ononga ni Osodo Godfrey Bwire. Tibia wuka ina ino, ne bigambo bya RDC Chibuika Michael.
7: We now all know that patriotism is the love for our community, the love for our country. I just want to re-echo what the RDC talked about. You cannot begin to love the community, to love your country, without loving your own self. That's from you, from inside you. You must love yourself. You must appreciate yourself that I am a great creature of God, and God did not make any mistake in creating me. And appreciating yourself as you leave the bed, how do you leave the bed behind?
1: Nga tukaluk mu district ya Rukeyo, tuvai chitegera kunga polisi, weso wa iloku bangevuni za basa obabili, kuidua lido, ili achiunga, ili center 4. 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
2: 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Master of Business Administration mu Human Resource Management nga yona ya myaka ebiri. Master of Business Administration mu Accounting and Finance eyo yona ya myaka ebiri. 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
2: 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And then, question magazine. And then, Amil Kompanda, president of the district.
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3: So Uganda was very proud to export pamba at that stage, stage 2. Stage 1 you grow, stage 2 you remove the seeds. When you do that, you may get $1 per kilo. But with the NRM we said no, we must add other levels. The fiber must be turned into thread. Then after the spinning, you weave. That is stage 3 and 4. Stage 5, you print colors into the cloth. Because when you weave, you get a cloth. Stage 6, you tailor. Now, when you do all those six here, where somebody got $1 per kilo, you get about $15 from the kilo. But in the process, it creates jobs. And you remember me as a cattle keeper, I started with the milk. I liberated you from drinking imported milk. By having all these cattle keepers look after cows, produce the milk, process it into all products, liquid milk, powdered milk, butter, ghee, cheese, all that.
1: Jiro Museveni era ajire maiso okuba nga mpegana akobye nti aline ntekateka edo okuba nga alikwenda okuta ebidiba ebyokwayira mu engege kumbalama edebi bali mu Uganda nga alikuba nti nalijja kukikona ekigendererwa ekyokuba nga alaga bano Uganda abalina omuzi ogulimira mu bibali nti basobola ofuna esente nga baya engege.
3: Because there are many wetlands in many parts of the country which I want to convert into fish farming at the edge. Because what I want is to bring back the swamp but for environment and for the water, but use the edge of the wetland for fish farming so that the families have income, but we also protect the environment and have water for irrigation. So I would propose that you call Dr. Chen in one of your sittings in Parliament there, so that you can ask him questions and so on, and we all know how to move area by area. Now the wetlands, will give us water for irrigation, but also become a source of income. And like rice, you get very little from rice. You spoil the wetland, but get very little.
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6: Normally when we talk about patriotism, we mean that deep love somebody has for the country. But before you can fall in love with a country like Uganda, you must first of all love yourself. At this level, you are still younger children, but we are preparing you for the future. So as we prepare you, we have a responsibility or a duty of asking you to first of all love yourself. There is no way you can rush to love the country of Uganda when you don't love yourself. Stage number 2 is love your what?
7: Your neighbor.
6: Then lastly, you should love the country of Uganda. Uganda is a very beautiful country. Uganda is a peaceful country. Uganda has so many physical features. Uganda has leaders. Uganda has animals. So whatever you find in this country of Uganda, it is our duty to protect.
1: Amawira gafundikira oluna kwa golu na kolwa lero ikiriza nga fundikirirao Johnson Muwanguzi ninza avoga soma Fumvu wachabazinga wabusoga ebyanda n'ebyanda
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1: 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Just K-Bet and Vroom.
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1: 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Nya hash. You can also visit our website on kbet.ug for a chance to win. Just kbet and vroom. 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
0: 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Yeah, kuida press conference ya Dr. Hussein Media.

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0: Aisha, Aisha, Aisha, Aisha,
3: Aisha,
0: Aisha, Aisha, Aisha, Aisha,
3: Aisha, Aisha,
0: boyfriend Aisha, Aisha, Aisha,
3: Aisha,
0: Aisha, Aisha,
3: Aisha,
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1: 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Then ebyan. And then bana twize mu okola shows daife. 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Last time nakola ni weekend ere we nakola ni Azed Bitone then ni chali wangobe ta Mr. Cash. So ya ku YouTube otemo Gax Media TV. Oboje TikTok or Temat Gax Studios. To is them who chas ever said a boy, but why are you every week? And then Jack TikTok or Prince Farid to an onion to why are you Prince Farid? So we're going with our following to our way of Mokwembos. Kale to lag Atlanta, then to why are you Mokunibagan by Falakista? Or in a chit on Ekuba Kuziro, Musanvan and Mukag. 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
7: PM Events, bakafulumu sound, lighting ni stage, batuse mu Uganda, era bali Busoga, iwali ne chivuru, crusade, ali kuteka teko kwandula, oba wedding, wegeme

The new 17th edition of the Uniconverter is out with amazing upgrades, so let's check them out. The converter tool now processes ProRes files 2 times faster and offers AI format recommendation. When converting files, you have the option to save chapters and metadata, which is very useful. Then you also get support for high-res audio files. Moreover, you get FFV1 encoding that's good for professionals and also AMV format for archiving maybe. On Mac, there is also live photo conversion available now. The good old compressor has a 2-pass encoding that serves the purpose of compressing at an even higher quality. Now let me bring your attention to the subtitle editor, which has a new AI translation model that delivers subtitles with more precise context understanding. It also supports bilingual subtitles now, and you can create, merge, split, search, and replace them instantly. Besides this, the subtitle style editor has also been upgraded with new presets and even more. The video enhancer now has an 8x video upscaler model after the 2x or 4x one that gives you room for even more video enhancing. On Windows, from the NVIDIA 30 series up, you'll get faster offline processing time as well. And last but not least, the AI models for face and anime enhancement have also been upgraded for even better results. If you like hearing about these new upgrades, be sure to subscribe to the channel as we'll be coming to you with new tutorials of the new features. Now, let me mention a couple more updates, one of them being a brand new feature, which is the AI Video Summarizer. This feature creates AI transcriptions and summaries of videos with the multi-speaker recognition and the option to edit the summaries as well. I think this feature is going to be really useful for studying and researching. Okay, next one. In the image enhancer, the old photo restoration feature has 2 models now. The advanced repair is specialized for removing scratches and refining details and overall improving the photo's appearance. The old photo colorizer now runs as image colorizing, and one feature is the old photo colorization, and the other one is an AI color correction model. One of my favorite tools, the text-to-speech tool, has now support for over 13 languages and has over 200 realistic preset AI voices. The watermark remover has upgraded AI people, text, watermark, and other elements removal. And last but not least, in the merger tool, you can add chapter information when merging. The Uniconverter is designed to help you with video creation, and these updates will make that experience even better. So be sure to upgrade, or if you don't have the Uniconverter yet, download it now. You can do it from videoconverter.wondershare.com. And again, be sure to subscribe to the channel as we post tutorials on old and new features alike. Thank you for watching. I'll catch you in the next video.

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I predict. 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
1: 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Yeah. 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
0: 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Chinana namuna nakateneze mukaga. 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